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Respond on Operations 7.

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1: 10-4, the mother's called back in reference that keep the peace at 419 East Main Street. She advised that the father never told her he was going to the PD for the custody exchange and he is left with the child. The mother is currently en route to the PD, the TWS.

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It's 1094. In reference to a dog bite, the patient's currently in James C. Smithfield. The same occurred area 31 in Carroll Drive.

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1: Hi, Charlie, go ahead.
0: It's a gray in color Challenger. We off at Clayton Boulevard near Champion Street. Six 26, I'll be en route to the hospital.
1: No.
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3: 10-8, 10-8, you
0: never. I've seen you tell SSU 10-8 from the 15 to that juvenile.
1: 4.

0: And
1: do you know what area 203 Crocker Street is for Johnson County?

0: Proper Street. I have two different addresses for that. I have one in High Level and one with a cell address.
1: High Level.
0: Yes.
1: Can you have the deputy call me on my cell?
0: Police department. How many high level jurisdictions?

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0: Clayton 441 is requesting a 1021 reference same.
1: Can you take that call?
0: And 441-21 is in the call notes. It'll be a 437 number. 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
1: Boy Robert 8131, JBR 8131. It's a silver Nissan. We off at 42 near the new Valvoline.
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0: Hold it for you, guys.

0: 12 to 13. I got him at the D mark. Head this way.
1: 10-4, I'm right here on Lizzie.
0: 312 Central. 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
2: I have a Wilfred check at the Salvation Army office, 309 North Forest Boulevard. Clarifies that we've been up since Wednesday outside. We have black male, 39, wearing black and green clothes by the name of Christian Hatley.
1: Central.
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0: 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I don't see it, tell you right. Point two, he's calling me back.
1: So far.
2: 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We found that 1080 Charles.

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1: 42.
0: 42. Tampa, report of a subject with a 1095-2244-K-Drive, 2244-K-Drive. Verifies a male by the name of Nightmare, pulled a 1095 on some children. Suspect's going to be a 20-year-old black male.
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1: I'm good.
0: V70 westbound at mile marker 335 on the bypass with Lincoln Mary Victor 2776, LMV 2776 on a red and color Ford pickup.

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1: Yeah.
2: Good.
3: Can you remember Nightmare's real name? I just wanted to let the graph and read voice.
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Harry Potter's gonna go away. NC Highway 222 West, 8887 NC Highway 222 West. 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

the activity in the area of Church and Brown. 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

Highway on Plain Boulevard approaching O'Hara with Lincoln, Lincoln, Lincoln, 1017, Lincoln, Lincoln, Lincoln, 1017. It's going to be a green color Chevy passenger car. One occupant.

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0: 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Silver Nissan Road.
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1: I'll be on Plain Boulevard, Bridge of Maine with Frank Mary Lincoln, 4864. Frank Mary Lincoln, 4864. It's going to be a black and color hot day. One octave.
0: Hey, Mark.
2: Are we headed toward 210 on the fairground? A black or dark Dodge Durango. He's run off the road several times.
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0: have a unreadable 28. We'll be on Pine Boulevard turning into the PVA of Biscayville. It's going to be a black and color pickup. 1-2. Hi, Prize and Clint Wilbur.
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70 eastbound at the 334 Robert King Zebra 5069 RKZ 5069 on a silver Nissan Kicks.

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10 28, King Frank Paul 4227. King Frank Paul 4227. Looks like a Nissan SUV heading towards I-95 eastbound.

0: 17th traffic on that 28.
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2: The name and date of birth comes back to Daniel Paps, out of Dunn, C. Charles, active, negative 29s. The 27 came back to Shelby Gales, out of Four Oaks, C. Charles, active, negative 29s.
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0: 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At 42 South, 5100 block MC Highway, 242 South. The caller's upset. Her cousin kicked her out. She's currently walking toward Godwin Lake Road.
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0: Yeah. Yeah. 42, I think you can stay with 17.

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0: 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The caller advised the blue truck is back in the woods and it's occupied.
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2: You bootleggers.
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0: Spirit storm.
1: Said none.
2: Case of Modelo, the only beer that was stolen?
1: I believe it was a case of Modelo, which was the only case of beer, and then two bootleggers. I'm not sure if they threw them out the car, though, drinking it.
2: Yeah.

Sheriff's Office, 2202. Richardson Bridge Road. The caller advised the neighbors across the street are screaming and yelling at each other.

0: Signal 2 at 5170 Veterans Parkway, 5170 Veterans Parkway. The caller thinks there's a drug deal going on at Wendy's.
1: Caller advised. There's going to be a street labor from that address. There's several people in the yard and outside doing karaoke.

0: 17, you need additional out there? 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
0: Alright, buddy, so we got two. Meet us at the PD.
1: Careful.
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0: Two and 11 and 5.

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John Frank Robert 1182. It's been on a blue sedan.

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0: 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Also 1075 out of corner for same.
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1: Take you longer.
0: You dispatch current apartment for location, code one. Reference list says.
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Delta Allergic Reaction. 4894 Elevation Road. 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
1: 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See Charles suspended, signal 14, negative 29.
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0: 10-4.

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161. Be in the PVH sheets on Plain Boulevard with Lincoln, Lincoln, Zebra. 4942, Lincoln, Lincoln, Zebra, 4942. It's going to be one color Chevy, one cockpit.

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0: 44 Central, 1061. I'll be on Clayton Boulevard, going towards Main Street with Robert Lincoln John, 4709. Robert Lincoln John, 4709. It's going to be a black and color Mustang. Unknown occupants. Can you also just let me check in?
1: 10-4 Central, 4-10-8. Yes, I can check my 444.
2: 47 will be en route to him from Fayetteville Street.
1: 10-4.
0: I believe he's going to probably try to take off as soon as I light him up. Just stand by.

0: history one.
1: They were being careless and reckless in the Sheets parking lot. I was hit another car and started revving their engine right in front of me. I believe they also rolled the stop sign. I'm not sure what's going on with them.
2: So I.
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9827. I'll stay out of that vehicle. Lincoln Frank Edward 4982.

0: 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T97 at 1231 Fire Tower Road, 1231 Fire Tower Road. Call advised his mom's boyfriend hit her.
1: It will be repeated.
2: Public assistance, that will be 1014 only. An anonymous caller just wanted the officers to know that there are people driving around the area of 400 North Pollock Street, angry.

Sheriff's Office 2207. That 27 comes back to Mustafa Diop out of Ukraine Arena, Charles C, active 929.

0: show me NH Charles Union from the fight call? Will you generate me an additional paper service call? Give me an SCA and claim me to Nate Adam.
1: And what was the claim for that call?
0: JCJ, if you would also add in the Warren information for the crew subject from the last call.

0: And suspicious activity at the I-95 Northwest area. The caller has someone helping the face.
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0: Avalon Street, 28 King Boy 0, 7718, King Boy 0, 7718. It's going to be a Chevy pickup, 1 octane.
1: 10-4.

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0: 3, I was out there too.
1: I have a disturbance at 98 Boot Valley Trail. Caller advised there's a loud plate dislocation that's been going on for about 2 days. Caller just wants the music turned down. And then they spoke with someone from corporate who provided a proper passcode, UK 22.
2: Be advised, there's an active alarm.
1: Hello?

0: 回事儿？
1: I have to get any vehicles at 549 Southmore Street. First is going to be a 2014 Honda CR-V. It's going to be the tow truck driver that called in. He towed for expired plates. Second one is going to be a blue 2005 Toyota Matrix that was towed for a no parking pass. Also, it's actually never towed a PD.

you have the 1028 of Virginia, speak on this, please. Hey, I'm Young, or 76, just added to the call notes.

Central 314. Subject in the area of 507 South Pollock Street, 507 South Pollock Street. The caller's advising there's a male subject that's walking and kicking over people's trash cans. He was last seen headed south on Pollock.

0: 441, Central Bay 1061. And Rose with Victor, Henry, Tom, 8392 on a Black Dot Charter.
1: Go. 44,
2: Hotel 41.
3: Go. 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
2: Right.
3: 10-4.

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0: Yeah, yeah.
1: I ain't located him yet.
2: 310 for what was his, the description on that now?
3: So are you going to be a white or light-skinned male, younger, green and black jacket or long sleeves and shorts? The caller also advised that he does have a video saying that he can email to someone if officer wanted to call him.
1: That's a claim squad one around.
4: That's all the questions you want to know.
3: Good morning.

46. The length I think they've addressed is 442.5 East Main Street. They advise it's going to be the Wellthorn office. It's going to be the brick two-story building adjacent to the railroad tracks. It's going to be back behind the bank. It's going to be a General Motion burglar alarm.

0: Quasi vero. Right, Tempest 9 for 1 mail to the true Hilton, Equity Drive.
1: This is from Venus 51.
2: That was me. It's not going to be the guy.
3: 10-4. Cass says that was the person who was kicking them over.

0: house on dogwood at all those juveniles have been staying at recently?
1: Negative. Me and 310 sitting over here in front of the house right now.

Thank you for being my scientist. Could you just dash fire department reference 6, please, to 1 second.

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0: King Lincoln Edward, 5990. 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
1: 10-4, you want to revert on 28?

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1: Ten four, Central to the tonight unit, they can check in with 444.
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1: Ten four.

0: Central 312.
1: Yes.
0: Ten Godwin Street. The caller is advising there's people outside having a party and being loud.

0: 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Your status?
1: Cancel status. Checks.
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0: Yeah.

反复一阵子。1046, the Jerry Williams is on the 54 Bargain Road, Columbia, right 4.

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45. Marshall simply says 6969 Shotwell Road, Coca-Cola factory, we have ending back right door.

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1: 1163 Central, same traffic.

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0: Central EMS 82 is going to be back in service.
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0: Mass Syndrome, repeating 61. I'm going to be out at the front of the town market on US 78 with a Lincoln William 1116. Lincoln William 1116.
1: Yeah.

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1: 7.
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1: 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So it's in a unit physics thing. If Oscar position is going to be at 365 West Stop Grass Lane, it's going to be for a Buick Encore. I'm not aware. I'm also fact sent to the PD.

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1: 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Do you still have a call over public service?
0: Negative. 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

0: 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Mid Church Road, pulling into Indy Hugo's.
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Elevation Fire, 5210 all call, Bravo MVA, 32528 I-40, cross of Elevation Road and Woodall Dairy Road, respond on operations 6.

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1: Yes.
2: I-40, cross of NC Highway 210 and Stevenson. Operations 6.

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0: That's a 414. Okay, we're gonna call about 1062 in progress, 101 South Clay Street. Carva, is there someone in her house doing something? There's a red station wagon out front. She is not on scene or for public service.
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0: Team 4, just let you guys know there, long company just called creation. 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She is her air conditioner person. 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
3: I think I found one in
0: I'm not a three.

0: 去纹一纹这个 OK。
1: 行。对。
2: Vehicle, can you advise what channels the fire department can operate on I-40 eastbound at 390 scene 54?
1: And well, they cleared the scene. There was no accident at 319. It's going to be the one at 325 I-40. It's going to be a black vehicle. It's in the wood line. 15's already transporting the plate.
2: Vehicle, threat, thank you.
1: Do you want?
0: Good.

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0: Jackson. Can you have EMS 32 move into Smithville and have EMS 16 move into Selma?
1: Central EMS 16 is direct moving to Selma.
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0: Go ahead.
1: I'm going to take a look at the vehicle and notify from Forth. Were they north or southbound?
0: Looks like it's northbound. Yeah, they've got it tatted between the 94 and the bridge right there at Market Street.

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0: Hey, I got a semi-truck here that's hauling vehicles, and he's not going to make it under this bridge. So we're going to need to block it so he can back up.
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0: him to go ahead and get around or back up. Tell him to go ahead and get this traffic flowing.10-4,
1: he's just going to back up. 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
0: 10-4.

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3: 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Respond on Operations 6.

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1: Two Forest to 2001 Chevrolet Tahoe, Chavis Williams, Selma Valley, -29. 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

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Port for Hannah Susan. 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

Central District 3. 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I receive left there. 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
0: Yeah.

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1: 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Ma'am.
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Assist DLS at 601 22 B Boy Ricks Road, 601 22 B Boy Ricks Road, for a welfare check for a fall detection, no contact.

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0: Well, 6503. White Lexus. 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
1: Temple, will you turn on that 28 for me?

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It's going to be a dark gray camera.

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2: 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Robert Charles William 3392. William Charles Robert 3392. On a maroon at Lexus.
1: Hey, Warren, is it Robert Charles William or William Robert Charles? He gave it to me both ways.
2: Robert Charles William.

0: 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We have a Smithfield unit move to you.
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1: For 20 08, are you direct?
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and route search. 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

sixth-degree larceny just occurred at Dollar Tree on 1265 North Brightleaf. 1265 North Brightleaf. Let me refer to a subject that stole candy and a USB drive. They left in a black...

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0: 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Going on black shed. The suspect's on a black Suburban.
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0: I think it's going to be your suspects. I've got them in the car.
1: Tibor, the product that they have is like orange bags. Dollar Tree doesn't want to prosecute for that, but they do want to issue a trespass warning over the telephone.
0: Four Central, show me Highway 61 out of the movie theater. Yeah, with that vehicle.
2: Tibor, 61, we'll be back when ready. 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
1: 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She gets out of Clayton. Class B height is negative 29.

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1: 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Can you, beginning miles are ready, please.
2: 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And East Weather Main. 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
3: On the Carrie McCormick of Manor Drive in Clayton, class is active, negative 29. 27 on a Kevin Robert McCormick of 3817 Manor Drive, Clayton, class is active, negative 29. 27 on a Kevin Robert McCormick Jr. of the address, class is active, negative 29.
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Arson Fire, MVA's Personal Injury, 77, Interstate 95 South, cross of, exit ramp 77,

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0: Boulevard Fayetteville Street, Victor Adam Davis, 7639. Victor Adam Davis, 7639, White Dodge, Durango, one time. Clay Boulevard, Robertson.
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1: 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How long?

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1: Temporary, report at 1097 at 315 North Hall, 315 North Hall Street. Caller advised that their daughter and themselves got into an altercation. It was a physical family disturbance. Still white female, 33 years of age.

0: 4:15. 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That's Amelia Church in Cairo. 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SHP is requesting to see if you all can handle reference 6 head of ETA for that trip.
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Delta MVA, high velocity. 2295, NC Highway, 96, North. Cross of North Sumner Street and Old Beulah Road. Respond on operations 4.

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2: 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North Carolina 466-387-59.
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1: 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Negative 29, so far. Brought Kaya Briggs at a window. She's class female and negative 29.
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0: Glen Boulevard, Robertson, Frank Mary Victor, 9393. Frank Mary Victor, 9393, Black Lexus, one time, Glen Boulevard, Robertson.
1: Trouble with the lawnmower on the back. Driving erratic.

0: Only Alpha 1014 would be transferred to Highway Patrol. 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
1: 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Brightleaf in Canterbury. It's going to be with a temp tag on a red and color Chrysler 200. 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
3: Thank you, 10-4. 10-4, no further reason.

Rubric was in, it comes back to a 2015 Chrysler 200 R8 David Doyle II and an Anthony Michael Doyle. Plate status is active, negative 29 so far. /27 comes back to an Anthony Doyle at a 4 Oaks Class C active. Everything's 10-4, negative 29. Also, restriction 10, accompanied by driver license.

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0: 7:40 10th Branch Greenway. 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
1: Ten four.
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0: 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Lincoln Mary Victor 5194.
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0: Hello,
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Delta, difficulty breathing. 1785, Preston Road, cross of Short Creech Road and Stevens Chapel Road. Respond on operations 5.

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0: Boulevard 43 East, Lincoln David Adam, 4874. 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

Antioch Fire, Electrical Hazard, 500 Block, Whitley Road, Cross of NC Highway 39, and Otis Court. Respond on Operations 4.

I reported lost property at the Walmart. Called about that she was there yesterday shopping, and they've lost her husband's wallet. Just wanted you guys to come out and check the cameras and see if anybody picked it up.

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0: 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It was growling.
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0: Unfortunate disturbance, 910 East Street, 910 East Street. Caller advises that that male is not letting her get her things, and he puts his hands on her.
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0: No, 27 on Nathaniel Michael Johnson of 2012, White Memorial Church Road, Willow Springs, CDL 8 expired, negative 2-9.

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0: 2408. 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He's gonna be walking. 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
1: That's where I'm leaving.

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0: Okay, well, thank you.

strokes, first responders, Delta, difficulty breathing, 565, Boyette Road, cross, U.S. Highway 1, south, respond on operations, 5.

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1: Can you show me at code 16 reference public assist, please?

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1: General report of a improperly parked vehicle and possible disturbance at 159 South Copper Fox Lane. 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

0: Cleveland Chief Officer, Cleveland Fire Station 2, Cleveland Fire Station 3, automatic crash notification, 31,111 I-40, cross of Clayton Bypass and Veterans Parkway. 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

0: one for the Corvette, and then Vice, who was the one coming to pick up the F-150 again?
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0: That'll work perfectly. Thank you.

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1: O3, it's going to come back to 2015 Ford Explorer to a Ronnie Ray Services in Smithfield. 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

0: Sure.
1: Person just occurred, Speedway, 291 NC Highway 42 East. A female was witnessed stealing out of the Speedway. Just left in a red Honda Accord passenger car. 28th going to be Lincoln Boy Adam 7637. Also driving with an open container protocol at the intersection heading towards Mescalito.

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1: I'm going to be on a 107 on ramp northbound with Frank King Tom 1951 on a silver Lincoln sedan. One time.

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And we're disturbance occurred 5 minutes ago at the chicken bar on Market Street. 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

0: Says for Alaska 27, located for the Tiffany, Orlando, subject Ebony Frank, valid and active, negative status.
1: Yeah.
0: Tiffany.

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0: 2021 Winston Way. Caller advises a former Marine friend at this location, hasn't heard from them in a couple days, is requesting a 21 when you clear this traffic for an update.
1: Okay.

0: from me back tonight. Go ahead and put me on that 28th thread, scenario 3.
1: 24-4, also be on that scenario 4, 28th thread. GP.

0: doing?
1: Noise complaint, 203 B Boy, George Street. Could be a noise complaint on their neighbors, stating that there's constantly people in and out of the house, being stuck in the caller's mailbox, and just being loud. Caller is not currently on scene, requesting a 1021.

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Central 330. Report of a larceny previously occurred at the Food Lion, 1433 South Pollock Street. I mean, reference to shoplifting occurred at 1856 today. Suspect is no longer on scene, left in a black Jeep SUV.

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1: Ten 428 comes back to a 2008 Toyota 4Runner registered to Nicholas Ogburn of Anger. 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
1: We're going to be moving to the PVA of the VP gas station at 242 in Wall. 28 will be Adam, Boar, Adam, Charles, Sam, with a red and colored Dodge Charger, occupy times 2, unknown 28 at this time.

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1: It's going to come back to 2008 Chevy Troublemaker Hunt, 7022 Flower Hill Road in Middlesex. It's going to be active news.

0: heading towards you, a Chevy in color. 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
1: To the 2010 Dodge Charger 2A, Terry J. Ennis and Stacy Dwight Allen of 4 Oak. Same appears to be valid. Negative.
0: Seven associated with the 28 is going to be the Ashland Allen subject.

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0: 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Female stated her husband was 1056 and she tried to take his keys, so he won't drive. 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

0: 24, 28, coming back to a 1998 Chevy GMC 400, registered to Cecil Kelly III of Smithfield, status expired with an inspection violation. Negative 29, 7-4.
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man right here at the high school with Texas, William Robert Paul, 2842. William Robert Paul, 2842 out of Texas, black Nissan Rogue, one time.

Selva Fire, Delta Difficulty Breathing, 510 North Webb Street, cross of East Richardson Street and East Lizzie Street. Respond on operations 5.

0: ты на завтра денешь, да?
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2: Sixteen
0: and serve. Yes,

stay from this. We've got an additional call, reference disturbance, loud music on Butterfly Drive. 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
3: Yeah,

0: 24-6, 24-11 right there, and they were backed into the first parking spot at the entrance of United Street. If any of the callers that are out there that you're speaking with can advise of the vehicle that the juvenile is left in, that'd be great.
1: Where the name of DOB and the 20 knows.

0: Con un oído.
1: Yeah,
0: we already called her.
1: Trevor.

0: 4086 office. I added four names, DOBs. You've checked 29.
1: 10-4, same up. 24-02. Well, 70 Little Road.
0: Anyone's clear in service?
1: They were.